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5: Clouds tonight, could see some showers, maybe a thunderstorm. Temperatures down around 70. For tomorrow, starting the week on Monday with showers, maybe a thunderstorm in the midday. Temperatures in the low 80s. And for Tuesday, chance of a shower, partly sunny skies, and a high of 83.
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6: Clouds tonight, could see some showers, maybe a thunderstorm. Temperatures down around 70. For tomorrow, starting the week on Monday with showers, maybe a thunderstorm in the midday. Temperatures in the low 80s. And for Tuesday, chance of a shower, partly sunny skies and a high of 83.
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1: 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Long Island weather.
2: Clouds tonight, could see some showers, maybe a thunderstorm. Temperatures down around 70. For tomorrow, starting the week on Monday with showers, maybe a thunderstorm in the midday. Temperatures in the low 80s. And for Tuesday, chance of a shower, partly sunny skies, and a high of 83.
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6: Clouds tonight, could see some showers, maybe a thunderstorm. Temperatures down around 70. For tomorrow, starting the week on Monday with showers, maybe a thunderstorm in the midday. Temperatures in the low 80s. And for Tuesday, chance of a shower, partly sunny skies, and a high of 83.
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I've been warped by the rain, driven by the snow. I'm drunk and dirty, don't you know? And I'm still willing. And I was out on the road late at night. I seen my pretty Alice in

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6: Showers and thunderstorms possible during the overnight in certain spots. Temperatures down around 70. Later on today, showers, possibly a thunderstorm to start the week. Temperatures in the low 80s. And for Tuesday, chance of a shower in the midday, partly sunny and a high of 83.
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2: 92.9 and 96.9 EHM, Long Island weather.
3: Showers and thunderstorms possible during the overnight in certain spots. Temperatures down around 70. Later on today, showers, possibly a thunderstorm to start the week. Temperatures in the low 80s. And for Tuesday, a chance of a shower in the midday, partly sunny and a high of 83.
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2: Showers and thunderstorms possible during the overnight in certain spots. Temperatures down around 70. Later on today, showers, possibly a thunderstorm to start the week. Temperatures in the low 80s. And for Tuesday, chance of a shower in the midday, partly sunny and a high of 83.
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2: Showers and thunderstorms possible during the overnight in certain spots. Temperatures down around 70. Later on today, showers, possibly a thunderstorm to start the week. Temperatures in the low 80s. And for Tuesday, chance of a shower in the midday, partly sunny and a high of 83.
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8: Warm weekend, highs of about 80 for Saturday and for Sunday. Also highs of 80 for Monday and Tuesday with decent rain chances early next week.
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1: Two motorcyclists lost their lives in separate crashes on the East End this weekend. In Shoreham, Daniel Austin was killed Saturday when he lost control of his motorcycle while traveling on the William Floyd Parkway. Also Saturday, Hersan Almonte died when he collided with a divider along Route 347 in Centereach. In West Hampton, police arrested Douglas Chunmayan for drunk driving after he struck a pedestrian crossing County Road 31 near Gabreski Airport on Saturday. The victim was airlifted to Stony Brook University Hospital with head and leg injuries. And the annual Riverhead Cardboard Boat Race attracted hundreds of spectators to the Peconic Riverfront on Saturday. Participants competed in vessels that resembled dragons and pirate ships and even some barbecue condiments, too. Prizes were awarded in each age division. And that's what's happening across Long Island on this Monday morning. I'm Dave Mullow.
2: Well, good morning. Let's get rolling here on a soggy Monday. Looks like a rough week. EHM weather for today. Showers, possibly thunderstorms. Temperatures in the low 80s. A little breezy out there, too. Wind gusts up to 30 miles per hour. For tonight, chance of showers and thunderstorms, especially late. Cloudy, gradually becoming partly cloudy. Low about 65 in the overnight. Sunshine tomorrow, that's good news. A high near 83. And Wednesday, some showers possible, partly sunny skies, and a high of 82. Thursday, mostly sunny skies, temperatures in the mid-80s. That's good news for Alive on 25 in Riverhead. Fingers crossed. EHM sports action, Yankees and Cards tonight. St. Louis in town at 7:05. The rest of the locals are off. Starting up this edition of the EHM Breakfast Show with Harry for a brand new week. Let's get it going with Sublime and Santa Rita.

It's the HM Breakfast Show with Harry. Good morning on a Monday. Sublime and Santa Rhea starting us off. Temperature-wise today, let's see, as we check the thermometer, it's muggy. It's 75 in Patchogue, 74 in East Hampton right now, and some showers out there, rain really this morning. For the next hour, at least, it looks like. We'll keep you posted on that. Coming up, we will set the scene for a new week of the EHM Breakfast Show with Harry together. But first, it's Lou Reed.

0: The HM Breakfast Show with Harry, latest from Monrovia, called Field Song. That's on the debut album Bloodline in the EHM New Music Bin. Good morning and happy Monday. A little rough getting going, especially with the weather like it is. Feels like that soggy storm you get always in August, right? Real breezy out there, and we'll see showers drizzle off and on throughout the day. Could be heavy at times, could see some thunderstorms too. Temperatures today right around 80 as your high. Not as bad as the forecast was. I think we'll see some showers, but today's probably the worst day, at least right now. So we'll see where that goes as this week progresses. We're going to try to keep you busy with some EHM free stuff. We've got a whole bunch of things going on. If you go to WEHM.com, Outlaw Music Festival tickets up for grabs. That's happened at the end of the month. Also, we've got a whole bunch of different things like a scenic coastal cruise, those lighthouse cruises. That's a lot of fun. I'll tell you all about that. Mattis Yahoo in a couple weeks at the Paramount in Huntington, and something at the Gateway. So we got a lot to talk about as we get rolling here. Let's see. Let's take a quick break. We'll come back next with Tom Petty and some Dave Matthews on the way, too. It's the EHM Breakfast Show with Harry, just starting up on a Monday.
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0: 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It's the EHM Breakfast Show with Harry. Weather-wise today, we're looking at clouds and some showers, maybe a thunderstorm as well. Temperatures near 80, but very windy. Wind gusts up to 30 miles per hour. Right now, we're in the mid-70s as we get back into the music with Tom Petty and the Heartbreakers.

0: It's the HM Breakfast Show with Harry, with Carl Wallinger and World Party. And is it like today? Good morning. Happy Monday. Wherever you're at, maybe you're sitting in traffic right now, or you're at home just getting started. Kind of a soggy day, right? It's drizzle out there in some spots. We'll see some showers, thunderstorms today. Temperatures near 80. As we get rolling, just want to remind you, our EHM All Access podcast is there for you. We just put up on Friday the weekend picks. Hope you enjoyed them for the weekend. It gave you something to do. And that's Amy Zavato. She joins us every Friday from North Forker and South Forker magazines. I just want to mention, too, they're doing a great event to kick off the month of September. 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It's Thursday, September 3rd, 7 to 10 p.m. at Borghese Vineyard. 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There's so many great vineyards that'll be there, and so many great pourers and live music, terrific food, some really cool things. 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So some good things going on. Can't wait to see you out there. At this should be fun. The fifth annual North Forker Wine and Food Classic coming Thursday, September 3rd. 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We're going to come back next on the program. We will take a quick break and come back with the Black Keys. Also, new music from the Revivalists. They're at the Talkhouse coming up on Wednesday night. That's on the way. It's the EHM Breakfast Show with Harry.
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0: 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Showers, maybe a thunderstorm today. Temperatures near 80 and windy. Wind gusts up to 30 miles per hour. Not the best weather start to the week, but we'll get through it. Temperatures right now in the mid-70s. Getting back to the music with Pete Townsend Unplugged. Here's Bargain.

It's the H&M Breakfast Show with Harry with the Black Keys and Tighten Up. Good morning. Showers, clouds today. Temperatures near 80. Could see some thunderstorms as well. We're in the mid-70s right now. Coming up, we'll get your full forecast for the week and new music from the Revivalists coming to the Stephen Talkhouse out in Amagansett this Wednesday. Right now, though, it's Fountains of Wayne.

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1: Two motorcyclists lost their lives in separate crashes on the East End this weekend. In Shoreham, Daniel Austin was killed Saturday.

0: The annual Riverhead Cardboard Boat Race attracted hundreds of spectators to the Peconic Riverfront on Saturday. Participants competed in vessels that resembled dragons and pirate ships and even some barbecue condiments, too. Prizes were awarded in each age division. And that's what's happening across Long Island on this Monday morning. I'm Dave Mullo.
1: I'm Marcela Sanchez with an AP News Minute. Police in Twin Falls, Idaho, say the suspect in a fatal shooting at an In-N-Out restaurant died of self-inflicted gunshot wound. Investigators are confident that the gunman, identified as 24-year-old Chad Williams, acted alone. The AP's Donna Warder reports three people were killed and seven others injured.
2: Dominic Gonzalez tells KMVT he was in the restaurant with his two younger brothers when the shooting started.
3: And I was playing on my phone, then I heard a couple pops, and I look up and I see a gentleman walking from a white vehicle to another vehicle with a pistol in his hand, and he popped one shot at the vehicle, and that's when I ducked down, told my two little brothers to duck down.
2: Police found the body of the suspected gunman near the restaurant. I'm Donna Warder.
1: More on this story at APnews.com. I'm Marcela Sanchez.
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5: This is a Bloomberg Money Minute. The satellite internet business is changing fast. EchoStar's Hughes Satellite Systems has filed for Chapter 11, saying it can't keep up with newer rivals like SpaceX's Starlink and Amazon's growing satellite network. The longtime provider of rural internet service says faster speeds and lower prices from competitors have led to a sharp drop in subscribers. Stock futures are higher this first trading day of the month, with investors fresh off a turbulent July. President Trump's de-escalation in the Middle East has prompted a slide in oil prices. It's a busy week ahead, capped off with the July jobs report on Friday. And executives are questioning the value of an MBA in the AI era. 86% of financial executives surveyed by consulting firm PricewaterhouseCoopers think AI training is more valuable than an MBA for many new hires. It also shows that companies are willing to pay. 91% of executives say they're increasing compensation for employees with AI skills. Courtney Donahoe, Bloomberg Radio.
6: Welcome back. 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Together, let's drive. County Road 39A in Southampton. For this Monday, we'll see showers, possibly a thunderstorm. Temperatures near 81 and breezy out there. Wind gusts as high as 30 miles per hour. For tonight, chance of a shower or thunderstorm late, then cloudy skies during the overnight, low about 65. Tomorrow, sunshine, high near 83, and Wednesday, chance of a shower before 2, partly sunny, a high of 82. Thursday looks good, mostly sunny skies, and a high of 85. Temperature-wise right now, we are 77 in Manorville and 75 in East Hampton. EHM sports action on the docket for tonight. Yankees and Cardinals just after 7, Mets are off. Starting up a long set of EHM music as we head into your 7 a.m. hour. Let's do something from the band coming to the Stephen Talk House out in Amagansett this coming Wednesday night. The Revivalists. This is off their new record that came out a couple weeks back called Get It Honest. Heartstop on the EHM Breakfast Show with Harry.

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Thanks for listening to the EHM Breakfast Show with Harry on a rainy, cloudy, windy Monday. Start to the week. It will get better, though. That's the good news. We just did a full forecast. The sun will be back tomorrow, at least for a little bit. Coming up, new music from Lil Barry in the EHM New Music Bin, plus Breakfast with the Beatles and some music news this morning. We're going over some of the stories that happened over the weekend. Coming up, first, though, it's the Pretenders.

0: The EHM Breakfast Show with Harry. That's a little Barry and Luggin Hurt from the EHM New Music Bin. Good morning. Showers today, off and on. Could see a thunderstorm. Temperatures right around 80 and very windy out there. Stormy start to this week, but it does get better as we move along. Sun back tomorrow, which is excellent news. Looking over some of the stories, just reading about this article talking about the stage adaptation of Prince's Purple Rain coming to Broadway next spring. That's right. There's, I guess, a new creative team behind this. The musical, of course, based on the 1984 film, features music by Prince. You know, When Doves Cry and I Would Die for You, Purple Rain. That's going to be part of the show playing Broadway's Majestic Theater starting March 12th, 2027. So March 12th, 2027, opening night scheduled for April 12th after the previews. You can sign up for early access at purplerainbroadway.com. And this musical had its world premiere, I guess, last year at the State Theater in Minneapolis, and featuring a book by Tony Award and Pulitzer Prize winner Brendan Jacobs Jenkins, and direction by Liliana Cruz. The creative team has been revamped for it, though, for Broadway, and there's a whole new director, so you could take a look. The choreography is going to be returning, so you could read all about this from this article from NME. Live on Broadway, performances begin March 12th, officially opening night in April. 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And maybe grab some tickets for Broadway next spring. We're going to come back next with Breakfast with the Beatles. 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
8: 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Well, on this day in Beatles history, August 3rd, the Beatles played their final show at Liverpool's Cavern Club in 1963. After nearly 300 performances, this was the night they said goodbye to the venue that kind of really launched them. So I figured I'd do some songs from that era as we start this new week. From that, let's go start with She Loves You, leading off Breakfast with the Beatles, 92.9 and 96.9 EH.

Breakfast with the Beatles on the EHM Breakfast Show with Harry. August 3rd, 1963, the Beatles played their final show at Liverpool's Cavern Club. After nearly 300 performances, kind of the venue that launched them. And we did Twist and Shout, that cover there, and She Loves You, leading off. Some early Beatles to celebrate that moment before they kind of step fully into Beatlemania. Good morning, it's Harry. Coming up, three things you need to know on this day, August 3rd in music history. Besides that, so we'll get into that shortly. Right now, though, let's get back into the music with one for the band Goose, is our Big Modern. This is Good to Be. It's the EHM Breakfast Show with Harry.

0: 7:38 on the EHM Breakfast Show with Harry with The Cure and Love Song. Good morning. It is August the 3rd, or well into a brand new month. As we get moving here, let's talk about three things you need to know that happened on this day in music history. We talked about the Beatles' final Cavern Club appearance. That was 1963. So we're going to start with another Beatles-related item, Paul McCartney announcing Wings officially. That's right, 1971. It was August the 3rd. Also on this date, Stevie Wonder released Inner Visions. It was August 3rd, 1973. And then, well, we'd like to do three things. So looking over some artists' information out there, let's go with Sheryl Crow's album, Tuesday Night Music Club was released. Her debut project came out August 3rd, 1993, of course, with the song All I Wanna Do on it. So I thought that was an interesting thing to pass along today. It is August 3rd. I'd like to go over some music history throughout the years and learn some things together. Coming up, we're going to take a break. We're going to come back next with Simon and Garfunkel. And I got a request for some Van Morrison and brand new Death Cab for Cutie for the top of the hour, too. It's the EHM Breakfast Show with Harry.
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0: Welcome back. It's the EHM Breakfast Show with Harry. Good morning. Weather-wise, showers, maybe some thunderstorms today. Temperatures in the low 80s We're in the mid to upper 70s right now when you step out the door with Simon and Garfunkel.

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Showers off and on today. Could see a thunderstorm. Temperatures in the low 80s. Your full forecast that does include some sunshine. Kevin up before the top of the hour. Right now it's Van Morrison.

0: It's the Inch and Breakfast Show with Harry. Good morning on a Monday, back after the weekends. 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We chat with Kenny Grady from Little Feet. 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Just search for WEHM. It's WEHM All Access. We're going to take a break. Come back next with Death Cab for Cutie's doing. Plus your forecast as we start this week a little soggy. It gets better, though. We'll tell you all about it next.
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2: Two motorcyclists lost their lives in separate crashes on the East End this weekend. In Shoreham, Daniel Austin was killed Saturday when he lost control of his motorcycle while traveling on the William Floyd Parkway. Also Saturday, Hersan Almonte died when he collided with a divider along Route 347 in Centreach. In West Hampton, police arrested Douglas Chunmayan for drunk driving after he struck a pedestrian crossing County Road 31 near Gabreski Airport on Saturday. The victim was airlifted to Stony Brook University Hospital with head and leg injuries. And the annual Riverhead Cardboard Boat Race attracted hundreds of spectators to the Peconic Riverfront on Saturday. Participants competed in vessels that resembled dragons and pirate ships and even some barbecue condiments, too. Prizes were awarded in each age division. And that's what's happening across Long Island on this Monday morning. I'm Dave Mullo.
3: AT Sports, I'm Lisa Dwyer. The Los Angeles Dodgers are the big winner so far as the Major League Baseball trade deadline looms after adding two-time Cy Young Award winner Tarik Skubal to a loaded roster as they chase a third straight World Series title. Over in the American League, Tampa Bay beefed up its rotation by adding right-hander Freddie Peralta, while the New York Yankees acquired Luis Garcia Jr. to give their Aaron Judge-less lineup a little more pop. In the NCAA, the judge who granted the right to play another year of college sports to some athletes whose eligibility ran out last school year, issued a new order to make clear that that does not include football players who signed pro contracts this summer and then had a change of heart. The new ruling comes after the NCAA sought clarity about a Friday ruling. Friday's decision still stands, but has no impact on other NCAA rules. I'm Lisa Dwyer, AP Sports.
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4: This is the Bloomberg Money Minute. Gas prices are rising again, and this time Americans have less of a cushion. Earlier in the year, tax refunds helped many people absorb the hit from the higher cost at the pump. But with those checks mostly spent, drivers are now feeling the squeeze from gasoline prices back above $4 a gallon nationally. That could put pressure on consumer spending, which has been a key driver of the economy. Checking on the markets, President Trump says new Iran talks will begin today after he called off a planned attack. This is supporting stocks. Futures are looking at gains. And the plant-based milk craze seems to be cooling off. Sales of dairy-free milks have fallen by more than 5% each year for three straight years, according to data from market researcher Circana. Almond milk has been among the hardest hit, but even oat milk, which has long reigned as the coolest milk on the block, has seen momentum slow. The shift away from plant-based milks has been driven by consumers looking for simpler diets with fewer ingredients. Courtney Donahoe, Bloomberg Radio.
0: Welcome back. Let's take a look outside now at your EHM weather forecast for this Monday. We're starting the week with, a high surf advisory in effect through tonight. So we'll see showers, possibly a thunderstorm, temperatures in the low 80s, and very breezy. Wind gusts up to 30 miles per hour. For tonight, chance of a shower or a thunderstorm before 11. Clouds becoming partly cloudy, low of 65. Sunshine returns tomorrow. That's good news. A high near 83. And for Wednesday, slight chance of a shower, partly sunny skies otherwise. High of 82. Thursday looks nice, mostly sunny skies, and a high of 85. So some good weather coming our way after a soggy start to this week. Temperature-wise right now, 7.

78 in Middle Island and 76 in Southampton. EHM Sports action, a light night with the Major League Baseball trade deadline happening this afternoon. Mets are off. Yankees are taking on the Cardinals. Heading into the 8 o'clock hour, let's do it with something new from Death Cab for Cutie's album, I Built You a Tower. This is called Stone Over Water. 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

It's the HM Breakfast Show with Harry. Good morning on a rainy Monday. We got lucky yesterday. Some good weather for the Race of Hope series, Southampton, for the Hope for Depression Research Foundation. It was a terrific event. So we'll kind of give you a recap. Coming up after Grace Potter's new one, this is Love Me Not on the EHM Breakfast Show with Harry. When I'm

New Grace Potter on the EHN Breakfast Show with Harry and Love Me Not. That's from the new record Trespasser coming out in a couple weeks. Good morning. Showers could be heavy at times today. Some thunderstorms too. Temperatures near 80 and breezy. Wind gusts up to about 30 miles per hour. Well, yesterday was a lot of fun. Good weather for the Southampton Race of Hope, all to benefit the Hope for Depression Research Foundation. And it was just a great time out there. Of course, just so many people

0: Sea of Yellow. They do such a good job of kind of taking over Southampton the week before, and you can't miss it, right? So it was just kind of cool to see. You had people running. They take it really seriously. You had people there with their dogs, just and strollers with kids. It was just a nice morning to get together. So thank you to everyone for being out there. It was a lot of fun broadcasting live. We learned a lot. I do want to mention, too, if you go to hopefordepression.org, you can get all the details on this terrific organization that all this money is going towards. 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And you can take a look at hopefordepression.org. They'll talk about different events. They do one in the city. I think one in Palm Beach, if you're a snowbird. They got a whole bunch of different events they do. But take a look for yourself. Get all the details on this great team that work together for this. And it's just a great charity. They're doing some good things. And it was nice to be out there yesterday for the Race of Hope. Just a great atmosphere. It really felt good to be there at Agawam Park and the Cultural Center. So thanks to everyone for stopping by the tent, and we appreciate it. It was a good time. And like I said, hopefordepression.org for more information. We're going to take a break. We'll come back next. I want to get back into the music with some requests. One for Squeeze. We'll do that. Also, new Jack White before the top of the hour, too. It's the EHM Breakfast Show with Harry.
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0: 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It's the EHM Breakfast Show with Harry. Showers and thunderstorms likely throughout the day today. We'll see temperatures right around 80 and windy, too. Wind gusts up to 30 miles per hour. Temperatures now in the upper 70s as we head right back into the music on the show with Squeeze.

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We'll tell you about one of those great giveaways after Elton John and Levon.

0: It's the HM Breakfast Show with Harry. Good morning. Thanks for being here on this Monday as we start a new week together. We had a lot of giveaways up for grabs. WEHM.com. 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And there's a whole bunch of things happening, including these lighthouse cruises. If you get a chance, check this out. A chance to go out on the water and just enjoy. Let's be honest, where we live, sometimes I think we take it for granted, and this is a chance to head out on the water. It's a lighthouse cruise for two from Cross Sound Cruises, departing from New London or Orient Point. You can get to explore historic lighthouses, some amazing coastal views. Get more info at lighthouse.cruises, and put yourself in the running for one right now, WEHM.com. It's happening this week on our free stuff page, and I don't want you to forget to do that. Good luck. We'll be in touch if you win. Just make sure you check your email at the end of the week. All right, we're going to take a break. The Revivalists are coming to the Stephen Tonk House out in Amagansett Wednesday night. They're our band du jour today. We're going to feature them on the cover story next.
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2: 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Well, coming up Wednesday night, the 5th of the month, in just a couple days, the Revivalists are coming to the Stephen Talkhouse for a show. Got them at Prospect Park years back. Got a chance to sit down with David Shaw, and he was incredibly interesting and really a nice guy. And very cool to see how they've been doing over the past couple of years. They just put out their latest album, Get It Honest, and their song Heartstop in the EHM New Music Bin. They're going to be our band du jour coming up on the Cafe with Lauren Stone at noon today. Get those orders in, lauren@wehm.com. Found a cover they did of this one for the Bee Gees of To Love Somebody. So let's do the original first and then get to the Revivalists cover. It's the EHM cover story.

0: 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But before then, they're on the cafe later on today at noon with Lauren Stone. 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We're going to take a quick break, come back next with a long set of EHM music for your Monday workday with new Jack White kicking it off. But first, let's say hi to Dave Milo in Long Island News.
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2: Two motorcyclists lost their lives in separate crashes on the East End this weekend. In Shoreham, Daniel Austin was killed Saturday when he lost control of his motorcycle while traveling on the William Floyd Parkway. Also Saturday, Hersan Almonte died when he collided with a divider along Route 347 in Centreach. In West Hampton, police arrested Douglas Chunmayan for drunk driving

0: after he struck a pedestrian crossing County Road 31 near Gabreski Airport on Saturday. The victim was airlifted to Stony Brook University Hospital with head and leg injuries. And the annual Riverhead Cardboard Boat Race attracted hundreds of spectators to the Peconic Riverfront on Saturday. Participants competed in vessels that resembled dragons and pirate ships and even some barbecue condiments, too. Prizes were awarded in each age division. And that's what's happening across Long Island on this Monday morning. I'm Dave Mullo.
1: From around the world, these are the latest international news headlines. Water-dropping planes and helicopters are helping hundreds of firefighters battle a major wildfire west of Athens, Greece, a day after a mid-air collision between two firefighting helicopters killed two crew members. Indonesian rescuers are searching for possible missing passengers after rescuing 229 people from a ferry that caught fire the previous day in waters off the main island of Java, leaving at least five people dead. Russian planes have dropped eight powerful glide bombs on a city in southern Ukraine, killing at least one person and wounding dozens. Meanwhile, Ukraine's struck an oil refinery, a military airfield and other targets inside Russia overnight. Thousands of Iranian pilgrims have arrived in Kabul, Iraq, to participate in the annual Arbaeen pilgrimage, one of the world's largest religious gatherings. I'm Charles de la Despa.
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3: This is a Bloomberg Money Minute, a potential mega deal that would rank as the largest ever in the pharma industry. AstraZeneca is said to have explored the acquisition of Bristol-Myers Squibb. The two cancer powerhouses would form the world's biggest drug maker with about $107 billion in annual revenue. If the deal is completed, this would top Bristol's $74 billion takeover of Celgene in 2019. No comment from either company. Checking on your money, stock futures are rising this first trading day of the month as attention turns to this week's heavy slate of earnings reports. Tomorrow, SpaceX is out with its first results since its blockbuster initial public offering. This week, Wall Street also hears from McDonald's, Disney, and Uber. And speaking of earnings, the high cost of beef isn't going away anytime soon. Tyson Foods is lowering its profit outlook for the year. The historic cattle shortage continues to pressure the meatpacking industry. Tyson's beef business has been on a losing streak since early 2024. Courtney Donahoe, Bloomberg Radio.
4: 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It's the EHM Breakfast Show with Harry. Let's take a look outside now at your EHM weather forecast for today. We're looking at showers, maybe a thunderstorm, temperatures near 80, and breezy out there. Wind gusts up to 30 miles per hour. For tonight's showers, likely possibly a thunderstorm as well. Clouds gradually becoming partly cloudy in the overnight. Low 67. Nice tomorrow, mostly sunny skies, a high of 78, and Wednesday looks good, partly sunny skies, a high near 80. We could see a slight chance of a shower, though. Thursday, mostly sunny skies, and a high of 81. EHM's sports action on the docket for today. Late nights, Mets are off, Yankees and Cardinals are the only game on the schedule, sports-wise, locally. Starting up a long set of EHM music as we head into your 9 a.m. hour. Let's do it with something from Frozen Charlotte. That's the name of the latest album from Jack White. Here's Dollar Bill on the EHM Breakfast Show with Harry.

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Coming up in EHM Daily Music Note, the Prince musical Purple Rain heading the Broadway. I'll give you all the details on the way right now.

0: Well, the new album Lost Weekend comes out a week from Friday from Phoebe Bridgers on the 14th. That's Lost Boys on the EHM Breakfast Show with Harry. Heard David Bowie before that. We played Life on Mars and Ron Sexsmith, Secret Heart. Also, the Go-Go's in there. Our Lips Are Sealed. Pearl Jam's version of Last Kiss and Elvis Costello. I Don't Want to Go to Chelsea, all part of a long set of EHM music. Let's get to our EHM Daily Music Notes. It's been announced the stage version of Prince's Purple Rain officially coming to Broadway next spring. There's a new creative team behind it, though, than when they did it back in Minnesota. The musical, based on the 84 film, features music by Prince, of course, When Doves Cry, I Would Die For You, Take Me With You, Purple Rain. It's going to be at the Majestic Theater on Broadway March 12th of next year, 2027, and opening night is scheduled for April 12th. 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And it had its world premiere at the State Theater in Minneapolis last year, and now it's coming to Broadway in the spring. So get all the details. I'll post this article up, facebook.com/WEHM Radio. That is our EHM Daily Music Notes. Coming back next, a long set of EHM music before we wrap up and hand it over to Lauren. On the way, Paul Simon. Also got a request for some Stevie Wonder and new Kurt Vile. On the way next, it's the EHM Breakfast Show with Harry.
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0: The HM Breakfast Show with Harry, wrapping up on a Monday with Kurt Vile's Chance to Bleed from his latest album, Philadelphia. It's been good to me. Stevie Wonder before that, I Wish, that one for Charlie. Thanks for saying hello up on the North Fork in Laurel this morning on the text line, 631-726-3EHM. First Aid Kit, My Silver Lining, and Bodine's and Fade Away. Also Ray LaMontagne and For the Summer. Paul Simon in there, Mean Julio Down by the Schoolyard, and Chris Isaak, Wicked Game, all part of a long set of EHM music. Get ready to wrap up for the day and hand the keys over to Lauren Stone. She's in next. Let's see. Revivalists coming to the Talk House Wednesday nights for a show. StephenTalkHouse.com for tickets. They're the band du jour in the cafe at noon. So get those requested. Lauren@WEHM.com. Let's see. Chris Mosier in at 3 for the home stretch to take you through the rest of the day. And then we're back tomorrow morning, nice early at 6 for a Tuesday edition of the program. We're going to preview the EHM local artists for the week. We'll get into new release Tuesday. Those are the Lighthouse Cruises, those passes we've got to give away. We'll do more of those. 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All our contests this week. Lauren's in next. Enjoy your Monday. Stay dry out there. I'll see you back here tomorrow morning. Grateful Dead coming up next. Also John Prine and some Paul McCartney, too. Enjoy that. I'll see you tomorrow. Bye-bye.
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Good morning. It's Lauren Stone with you. A long set of EHM music going on. New stuff from Paul McCartney coming up. Right now, John Prine.

down the street like Lucky LaRue. Got my hand in my pocket thinking about you. I ain't a hurting nobody.

Long Island's home for music lovers, 92.9 and 96.9 EHM. Lost Horizon, it's new from Paul McCartney. His album, The Boys of Dungeon Lane, on the short list for this year's Mercury Prize. ELO with Showdown, Ain't Hurtin' Nobody, John.

0: Prine from 95, and for Carrie in New Suffolk, Indigo Girls, Closer to Fine. And good morning, it's Lauren Stone back after a busy weekend, and the weather was a nice surprise, at least where I live, sunshine the whole way through. Looking ahead, this Thursday, EHM is going to be live on 25 in Riverhead. That's the ultimate summer block party. Stop by the EHM tent, say hello. We'll be there Thursday from 5 to 9 p.m. We got a bunch of tickets for the Long Island Aquarium up for grabs. It's really, really a fun family event. Get all the details at aliveon25.org. It's brought to you by eastendgetaway.com. Coming up at noon, the EHM Cafe, the Revivalists on the menu. They have a show this week at the Stephen Talkhouse in Amagansett. We'll get you ready for the show. Songs, of course, as always, up to you. 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
6: 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Good morning. Heard from Gail in Connecticut this morning looking for this one from Sean Colvin. It's Unplugged, 92.9 and 96.9 EHM.

0: 92.9 and 96.9 EHM Unplugged for Neil in West Hampton Beach. Pete Townsend, A Little Is Enough. Richard with his son Teddy Thompson, Persuasion. And Sean Colvin got us going with Diamond in the Rough. EHM Unplugged, something we do each weekday morning at 10:20. Taking a look at EHM weather, cloudy, showers and thunderstorms likely, high around 81. Chance of showers and storms tonight, low of 65. Nice tomorrow, mostly sunny skies with a high of 82. It's Lauren Stone. 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Good luck. 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

0: Long Island's home for music lovers, 92.9 and 96.9 EHM. Won't you come out tonight? That's new from Jesse Wells. Buffalo Springfield from 66, For What It's Worth. The Wallflowers with The Difference. REM from Document, The One I Love. For Dana in Bayport, Joni Mitchell, Help Me. Flaming Lips, Do You Realize? And Bruce Springsteen with a more rockin' version of Atlantic City. That you will find on the recent Nebraska Expanded Edition. It's Lauren Stone. The Outlaw Music Festival is coming to North Willow Jones Beach Theater on August 28th with Willie Nelson and family, the Avett Brothers, Sheryl Crow, and more. 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It's the Outlaw Music Fest, Jones Beach, August 28th. Good luck with that. Stick around. More great EHM music coming up in the next long set. 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

0: Long Island's home for music lovers, 92.9 and 96.9 EHM. Day in the Sun, new music there from Teenage Fan Club. The album will be out in October. They're going to be touring, but no U.S. dates as of yet. Keeping my fingers crossed for that. David Bowie, TVC15, Lana Del Rey, First Light, XTC with Grass, Cage the Elephant, Social Cues for Manny in Southampton, Fleetwood Mac, Never Going Back Again, and Radiohead from 97, Karma Police. It's Lauren Stone. We're getting close to noontime. That's when we open up the EHM Cafe. The Revivalists are on the menu. 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
1: Good morning. I'm Ed Donahue with an AP News Minute. Two Republican senators, John Cornyn of Texas and Tom Tillis of North Carolina, who threatened to block Acting Attorney General Todd Blanche's bid to lead the Justice Department, say they will vote to advance his nomination, ending an impasse over plans to create a fund to compensate allies of President Trump. Blanche issued an order officially rescinding the fund. President Trump spoke last night on Air Force One.
2: In my opinion, maybe one is one group that was attacked violently and viciously.

0: these people were attacked. And this would be a reimbursement for the pain that they suffer. A lot of people like it. If they don't approve Todd, I put it back on the table. A lot of people like it.
1: The document released by Blanche also limits the scope of another provision of the settlement that provided broad immunity for President Trump and members of his family from tax audits. More information at apnews.com. I'm Ed Donahue.
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3: Taking a look at EHM weather. Cloudy this afternoon. Showers and thunderstorms possible. High about 81. Chance of showers and thunderstorms continue tonight. Low of 65. And then a nice day tomorrow. Mostly sunny with a high of 82. In EHM sports, the Yankees and the Cardinals in the Bronx at 7:05. Stick around. 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
3: It's Lauren Stone. 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Let me know your favorites from the Revivalists. This was their third album and this first song that really put the band on the map. For Jackie and Sag Harbor, Wish I Knew You. 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

92.9 and 96.9, the EHM Cafe with new music from Michigander, Freaking Out, The Kinks, Sunny Afternoon, and Wish I Knew You, the revivalist from Men Against Mountains. 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It was their third album, but the one that brought them the big notice with that song in particular. We've got the revivalists on the menu here at the cafe. I'm Lauren Stone, taking your song orders. 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
10: 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Catch the Revivalists at the Stephen Talkhouse in Amagansett this Wednesday night. Get It Honest is the name of their new album. Came out a week or two ago. This is for Adam on Shelter Island. Heart Stop.

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I'm Lauren Stone. Thanks for having lunch here at the cafe. The Revivalists are the group du jour. 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I heard from Andrea in East Hampton. She's going to see him at the Stephen Talk House Wednesday night. Asked for this one. It's Kid, the EHM Cafe.

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Frontman David Shaw has made a couple of solo records. This one's from 2020 for Derek in Eastport, Shakin'.

0: It's the 92.9 and 96.9 EHM Cafe for Jesse and Southold Change. What a soulful anthem, really, from the Revivalists. New music from Tom O'Dell and the Lumineers. Can old lovers just be friends? David Shaw, frontman of the Revivalists, was Shaken. From our new music bin, Role Model, High Hopes 3000. From their album, Pour It Out Into the Night, the Revivalists and Kid. Tears for Fears, Sowing the Seeds of Love, and Heart Stop, the Revivalists from their new album, Get It Honest. The Revivalists set to play the Stephen Talkhouse in Amagansett this week. There might be tickets left. You can get tickets and details at stephentalkhouse.com. And they'll play the Garden next Sunday night, or this Sunday night, actually, with Red Clay Strays. Two very different stages. It would be cool to be able to see both of those shows. And thanks so much for choosing the songs today. I'm Lauren Stone. Tomorrow, Leon Bridges. I'll have some brand new music. And you let me know your old favorites, Lauren at WEHM.com. Help me get cleaned up. We'll bust the tables and then head on back to the EHM studios for another long set. Steely Dan's on the way. Wilco are coming up. New music from Us Three and a whole lot more. 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

Talking Heads on New York and the Laws as our Monday home stretch gets underway here. Chris Mosier at your service. The Soul Patrol courtesy of Cross Sound Cruises coming up in just a few minutes, about 3:20 with Jackie Wilson and Otis Redding. Laws now from EHM.

0: Alabama Shakes will be live at Radio City Music Hall September the 2nd. What a terrific place to see such a terrific band, a terrific new album. It's called I Must Be Dreaming. It'll be out just a few days prior to that Radio City gig on the 28th of August. I Feel Hope Coming, a new one from Alabama Shakes from EHM. Chris Mosier here. So great to have you with us. We are coming up on the first of our five celebrations of old school soul music that we'll do for you this week on our Monday through Friday editions of the Soul Patrol, coming to you courtesy of a friend at Cross Sound Cruises again today. Jackie Wilson and Otis Redding will take care of things in just a moment on the Soul Patrol. Hang on.
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0: 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Otis Redding from 68 sitting on the dock of the bay. It's the Soul Patrol from EHM.

Jackie Wilson from 1958 and Otis Redding before that from 1968. It's the Soul Patrol from 92.9 and 96.9 EHM. Our daily two-song celebration and exploration of old-school funk, soul, and R&B. It happens again 3:20 for you again tomorrow with 92.9 and 96.9 EHM. New one from Howdy, who are originally from my hometown of Austin, but they operate out of Nashville these days. The song is Try, Try, Try. 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

0: Death Cab for Cutie, and the second single we've gotten from their latest record, I Built You a Tower. The song is Stone Over Water, brand new Death Cab from 92.9 and 96.9 EHM. Some Pink Floyd back in there from The Wall, and we heard Moving On Up from Primal Scream from 91, Chris Mosier. So great to have you with us. WEHM.com, as you know, is a very reliable source when it comes to freebies and whatnot. 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Steve Winwood with Eric Clapton, captured live in Chicago back in the day. Coming up in just a moment, 4 o'clock hour featuring Joni Mitchell, Pete Yorn, a new one from Pete, actually, XTC and Zeppelin, all on the way from EHM.
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0: Spokane, Washington is bad.
1: I can tell you today that that's a war zone. When you finally get in there and you finally look at the devastation and damage, and it's going to be pretty interesting as people go in there and to just grapple with the damage and grapple with the fact that their lives are forever changed. Some of these folks may not recover. Some of those folks may not rebuild in there. And it's going to continue to be, I would say, a very significant emotional event for this community.
0: There is 0% containment. 60,000 people have been evacuated in the Spokane area. The fires have destroyed at least 600 homes and other structures. Crews are hoping for lighter winds and cooler temperatures today. Wildfires are also burning in western Idaho and eastern Oregon. I'm Ed Donahue.
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3: 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Overnight low tonight of about 60 with a slight chance of rain. We'll see a high of 81 for Tuesday, about the same for Wednesday. Rain chances up around 20% for the second half of the work week here. 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
3: The Revivalists are doing a sold-out show at Stephen Talkhouse on Wednesday, and they are our artist du jour as such. So with some Revivalist vinyl coming your way on EHM off the record here in just a bit at about 4:45 between here and there. Zeppelin, McCartney, Beth Orton, David Bowie, and more. A new one from Pete Yorn is coming up. Joni Mitchell's, we get back to it here, 92.9 and 96.9 EHM.

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0: Pete Yorn has a brand new record out called All the Beauty, and that is the title track from it, from 92.9 and 96.9 EHM. Pete talked to Harry recently, and that conversation is up right now for your perusal at WEHM.com. Some classic David Bowie from 73 back in there. And we heard Joni Mitchell's Night Ride Home at the top of the 4 o'clock hour from 91. Chris Mosier here. Appreciate the hang. Terrific show happening on Wednesday night. It's sold out. We hope you managed to grab some tickets for Stephen Talkhouse's presentation of the Revivalists coming up at the middle of the week. We are celebrating them and that show as our artist du jour today. A Revivalist vinyl coming your way from the EHM turntable as such here in about 30 minutes, about 4:45. We will get to EHM off the record for today. Beth Orton, XTC, and McCartney between here and there from EHM.
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XTC from Skylarking and Sir Paul here from his new record. It was called New. It came out in 2013, 92.9 and 96.9 EHM.

Classic Zeppelin from Zeppelin 3, Stand By 10 Minutes to Vinyl Time. Stephen Talkhouse gig with the Revivalists on Wednesday. It's sold out, and we are celebrating today. They are our artist du jour, Revivalists Vinyl and 10. Hang out. It's Kurt Vile from EHM.

Phoebe Bridgers about to drop a new record. It's called Lost Weekend, and it'll be out on the 14th of August. That's from it, Lost Boys, new Phoebe Bridgers from the EHM New Music Band. Some Grateful Dead back in there. We heard Touch of Grey from In the Dark. Dead Zone, of course, is coming your way tonight at 10, as is the case every weekday evening. And Kurt Vile back there, too, from his Bottle It In record from 2018. We heard Loading Zones. Chris Mosier here. It's vinyl time once again. EHM off the record as we celebrate a sold-out show coming up on Wednesday with the Revivalists, who are playing that night at Stephen Talkhouse, Narragansett. We are looking forward to seeing them and you at the show. We have pulled off the shelf our copy of their second-to-last record. They have a brand-new one that just dropped in July called Get It Honest. This is from the one before that, came out in the summer of 2023. Pour It Out Into the Night. The song here is Good Old Days, Revivalists from Vinyl, EHM off the record from EHM.

0: 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EHM Off the Record again tomorrow and every weekday afternoon at 4:45. We are back in just a moment here with music from the Allman Brothers. 5 o'clock hour hits momentarily, as does Quitting Time with Tom Petty, the Jayhawks, Depeche Mode, and lots more from EHM.
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1: I'm Ed Donahue with an AP News Minute. Stocks finished higher, the Dow up 693 points. At the Oval Office today, President Trump was asked why he held off a big attack on Iran.
2: I think we're going to maybe get something, but I want to give him every last chance before decapitation. Very tough to do what we have planned, still planned. We'll see what happens.
1: Iran says there are no talks.
2: Hopefully they'll come to their senses, because what happened, you know, cannot have a nuclear weapon, but hopefully they'll come to their senses. So they called me and they said, please don't attack. We'll make a deal.
1: The president calls this a last chance for Iran to forge a deal and avoid an escalation of U.S. strikes. He expects negotiations that will reopen the Strait of Hormuz and create a pathway for Iran to address U.S. concerns about its nuclear program will begin in the next day or so. I'm Ed Donahue.
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3: EHM weather is courtesy of Weber and Grand Heating and Air Conditioning, where they install the best and fix the rest. Decent chance of rain overnight tonight. We'll see a high of 80 or so for Tuesday, and highs right around 80 degrees for the rest of the week. Decent rain chances about 20% or so for Wednesday, Thursday, and Friday. EHM Sports, Yankees are starting three, hosting St. Louis tonight at 7:05, and the Mets will start three at Cleveland tomorrow night, 6:40.
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3: 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New York's Velvet Underground, the Red Hot Chili Peppers, and Bell X1 are all on the way. 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

There from the Sanctuary Park record, which is their new one, which will be out on the 28th of August. Keeping Our Heads Above Water is the brand new one from the Jayhawks, who will also be rolling through in October, the 23rd of October, to play Town Hall in the city. It's new Jayhawks from the EHM New Music Bin. New York's Velvet Underground.

0: Dawn and Tom Petty and the Heartbreakers did All or Nothing back at the top of the 5 o'clock hour. Chris Mose, you're at your service once again for the home stretch. 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

0: Brandi Carlile was great at Montauk Point Lighthouse the other night. If you missed the show, or maybe if you didn't miss the show and you just want more Brandi, she's playing Mohegan Sun Arena in Uncasville, Connecticut, coming up on the 14th of August. Brandy's new in Life on the Run there. Smithereens back there. And Cassius Culpepper, who is also on the concert calendar about that same time, 15th of August. Cassius is doing a gig at the Stephen Tonk House in Amagansett. Chris Mosier here. Appreciate the hang very much. Paul Simon is on the way in just a moment, and we will get in our evening celebration of the blues. The Blues Fix at 6, courtesy of the Amenige Insurance Agency, is coming up top of the hour. Yorma Kalkonen and Big Mama Thornton tonight from EHM.
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1: I'm Mike Hempen with an AP News Minute. Oil prices drop and stocks rise on Wall Street.
2: I'm Seth Sutel, and this is the AP Market Report. Stocks rallied to the edge of a record on Wall Street after easing oil prices helped calm Wall Street's worries that inflation could get even worse. The S&P 500 jumped 1.5% Monday. The index is just 0.1% below the record it set earlier this summer. The Dow rose 1.3% to an all-time high. The NASDAQ composite climbed 2.1%. The price of Brent crude fell 4.7%. Treasury yields moved lower in the bond market. The yield on the 10-year Treasury fell to 4.68%. Seth Sutel, New York.
1: President Trump's administration is planning to overhaul the Head Start program. Two people familiar with the deliberations say the proposed changes could significantly reduce the preschool program's quality standards. I'm Mike Hempen.
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3: EHM weather could see some more rain tonight. Overnight low of 61. We'll see highs the next several days right about 80 degrees. Middling sort of rain chances about 20% for Wednesday, Thursday, and Friday. EHM Sports Yankees starting three, hosting St. Louis tonight, 7:05.

0: And the Mets will start 3 at Cleveland tomorrow night at 6:40.
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0: U2's Street of Dreams is the brand new one from U2 in the EHM New Music Bin from 92.9 and 96.9 EHM. Our Blues Fix at 6 from the Amity Gay Insurance Agency back in there. 50 years between the two songs on the feature tonight. From 2002, Jorma Kaukonen's Prohibition Blues. And from 1952, Big Mama Thornton did Hound Dog back there. One of Elvis's favorite songs, of course. The blues of all eras in exploration and celebration every weekday evening at 6 on the Blues Fix at 6. It will happen again for you tomorrow night. Right here with 92.9 and 96.9 EHM. Natalie Merchant, Bruce Springsteen, Coldplay, and Steely Dan are all coming up. Hang on.
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0: Monrovia's Field Song there. It's a brand new one from Monrovia, who just made his way through with camp a couple of weeks back at Forest Hill Stadium in Queens. Field Song from Bloodline, latest from Monrovia, from the EHM New Music Bin, from 92.9 and 96.9 EHM. Clash back in there, and The Avener with Fade Out Lines from 2015. Chris Mosier this evening, it's terrific to have you with us. 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Jackson Brown is next, kicking off an hour-long set. It'll include new music from Vince Staples and The Revivalists. Hang on.
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Fine Young Cannibals and an hour-long set in motion here, a song that many young men back in Texas live their lives by. This is Todd Snyder and the BEERRUN from EHM.

Revivalists are our artist du jour in honor of their sold-out show coming up at Stephen Talkhouse on Wednesday night. 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

0: Little Barry and new music there. Great guitar work on Leg and Hurt from Little Barry from the EHM New Music Band. Speaking of great guitar work, Clapton and Cream with Badge back in there. And we heard Charlie Crockett doing the Trinity River back there too. Chris Mosier about to roll out. Have yourself a wonderful evening. Sly and the Family Stone are on the way in just a moment to kick off another hour-long set. New music from Jim James, frontman of My Morning Jacket. We got a new solo track from Jim coming up here and new Grace Potter too. Have a great night. We'll see you tomorrow on CHM.
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